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1: Man, I thought you said no barbecue in the studio, though, John.
0: And it meant that, you know, I told anybody, I'm going to work here until the building burned down. Then when I leave, you know.
1: Hey, man, these babies are good, though. Appreciate you.
0: Yeah, no grilling. You know, shout out to Sante and the crew over there.
1: Hey, man, food is good.
0: Yeah, so we hanging out. 4th of July, whatever you say, we play. 251-471-9393 is the number as we get ready for MOB Music Fest next weekend.
1: Hey, man, it's going down in a major way, man. 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
15: You know, it's funny, when I think back to what the typical American dinner looked like when you and I were kids, there's usually some kind of meat featured at the center of the plate. Vegetables are there, but often thought of as a side dish. More and more, though, we are coming to realize that a plant-based diet, with little or no meat even, is going to be a healthier way to eat for just about everyone. New study out of the University of Hawaii Cancer Center found that eating a high-quality plant-rich diet that includes whole grains, vegetables, and fruits may prevent cognitive impairment even when people start that diet in their late 50s and 60s. Yeah, it's important to make sure you're getting enough protein, fats, complex carbohydrates. Just because you cut out or even cut back on meat, though, is not a license to eat whatever you want. Focus on eating whole, real foods. I'm Dr. Sanjay Gupta, helping you live a better life.
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I just messed up the whole program. 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

dissemination, fake intimidation. 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

elimination, fake intimidation. 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These

0: Independence Mix Weekend. That's how we do it. For you, you, you, and you. Yeah, you turned up too. Dirty Dan getting ready for a big one. Alabama Hip Hop Weeks next weekend, right?
1: Yeah, man, it's going down in a major way, man. Listen, man, we celebrating a whole lot of stuff. Man, you know, Star was born on July 10th, by the way, George. 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But it all kicks off, man, July 10th through 12th. MOB Music Fest. 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
1: Hey, man, what was that, man? 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They shooting fireworks out there right now?
0: Already. Yeah, you know what I mean? I've been listening to that all day long.
1: Boom, boom, pop, pop, pop, pop. I said, oh, Lord.
0: Yeah. Wow. That's crazy. All right, so we got more coming up. You know, it's time to just chill out. We want y'all to go to bed. It's that time. You know what I'm saying? You know, those that's hanging out. But if you're not hanging out, stay in, because them laws is hot.
1: They outside right now.
0: 12 is outside for that ass. All right, we'll be right back. 93 PLX.
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0: Steve Harvey in the morning. Gentleman George in the afternoon. Banging the most hip-hop and R&B.
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0: It's the Spindependence 4th of July weekend. 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
1: Pickable. 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This that chicken cheese. 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Yes, AZ. 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

I can't really put it in the words, but that's just... I don't know everything, but I know this. I know that I cannot live without him. We want to tell you about him. He's our...

0: the big station 93BLX, July 4th, celebrating, still celebrating Freedom Day on a blessed weekend. This is the day that the Lord has made, and yes, we are glad about it. Another blessed day, a brand new day God has allowed us to see. Let me tell you something. I try my best to stay over here with my Holy Ghost self, just enjoying Jesus. And I love great gospel music, but some songs, some lyrics in the song will wake you up and cause you to feel the presence of the Lord. James Fortune featuring Lisa Noah Smith, Nobody Like Jesus. And let me tell you something. If you get up with that attitude this morning, you're going to realize that nobody is like Jesus, and he woke you up this morning. No matter what you've done, you know, a lot of people just too much into, I messed up. Repent and decide that, Lord, I'm going to trust you for my life. It's such a blessed day, and I'm just excited about it. I'm going to stay over here, you know, because I get excited if something happens to me when I hear something that encourages my heart. So, by the way, I'm going to ask you this. I'm going to calm down. Have you acknowledged the Lord this morning? Have you invited him into your space for today? Try it and find out about his love for you for today. I pray July 4th, I pray the 4th was everything you prepared for it to be. Family, friends, loved ones, getting to see new babies, getting to know new people. I pray that all of that took place for you. And I know that family and friends, they are still in the city visiting you. Those that have already prepared to leave, we pray for God's traveling grace to be with you on today. But whatever you do as you continue to ride, keep us locked in here at the big station 93PLX. 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
4: If I were to ask you what makes for a good night's sleep, you'd probably say a dark, quiet room, not too many things on your mind. 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You might also experiment with your sheets and what you actually wear to bed. 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

0: It is the big station, 93BLX. You get your joy here on a Sunday morning. Of course, that's James Greer featuring Marek Brown Clark. Thank you. We want to rise this morning just telling God thank you for every single thing that He's already done in our life, with expectations of knowing that He's going to continue to do great and marvelous things. Well, good morning to you. Happy 4th of July. I know we are still celebrating. And it was a good day. The weather was good. The weather was good. I pray it was good where you are, because some places it still be raining in Mobile and you just don't know it's raining. But it was a good day. A very quiet day. Except for the firecrackers. Now, I know you got that. It started out my way earlier in the week, but we were still safe. Nothing happened, and we are thankful to God for that. I'm going to give you the scripture that we are going to start off with this morning at the 8:30 hour, Isaiah 43:2, the King James Version say, "When thou passest through the waters, I will be with thee. And through the rivers, they shall not overflow thee. When thou walkest through the fire, thou shalt not be burned, neither shall the flame kindle upon thee." I got something I want to share with you on this morning. I asked the Lord a question. Lord, why do you always take me in the direction that you take me to give exhortation to your people that's listening? And He allowed me to know some people might have come past some of their troubles, but you're going to always find someone that's still there in their troubles. So He sends His word to us to heal us, to lift us, and to keep us, and to deliver us, so that whatever you're dealing with, He wants you to know that He's with you. He will never leave you, nor will He forsake you. So hang in there with us. We got a good music selection for you on today, as well as a good word for you on today. We still do birthday shout outs, but you have to let me know by calling 251-471-9393. Or I'd like for you to email before Sunday. If you can do that, then you won't have to rush on Sunday mornings. However way you do it, we'll make sure we get your birthday shout outs, anniversary shout outs, all of those great things. We want to keep you involved with what we are doing here at the big station. It's a beautiful Sunday morning as we continue with the best in gospel music. Here is Voices of Mount Ali. God is in the room. Locking you into joy in the morning on the big station. I'm your Sunday morning host, Evangelist Janice Moore, right here on the big station, 93BLX.
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0: Tell me, can I get a witness in here tonight? 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
0: of the Lord is in.

Come on, do you believe that tonight? That the Lord is in the room. He's walking up and down the aisles, and he's moving in the pews. He's here to bless somebody tonight. Listen.

0: The big station, 93PLX, Joy in the Morning, getting you pumped and ready and started on your day. Of course, Lisa Noah Smith, and she says, along with the Brown Singers, she said, that's a promise. God has promised you that he's going to take care of you. He promised that he's going to walk with us, talk with us. He's going to lead and guide us in all truth. And the only thing we can do is trust him to do just that. 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So, hey, let's go for it. 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This summertime, you want to do some things? 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I like that. 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
8: Everyone poops. It's not just the name of a classic potty training book. It's a universal truth. Even though everyone does it, almost no one wants to talk about it. Dr. Tricia Pasricha wants to change that. She's the author of a new book. It's called You've Been Pooping All Wrong. And she says there are 3 critical P's of pooping. The first is propulsion. Both the voluntary push you exert and the involuntary contractions that happen naturally within your body. Top line, when you feel the need to go, don't hold it. The second P is pliability, which refers to stool softness. The keys to this one are making sure you're drinking enough water and eating enough fiber. And the last P is for pelvic floor. If you can get your knees up above your waist while you're on the toilet, like on a stool or a garbage can or a stack of books even, that can make all the difference. I'm Dr. Sanjay Gupta, helping you live a better life.
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0: It's Sunday morning right here on the big station. 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Get your joy on Sunday mornings. That is Sun House and Maverick City Music. Well, well, well. It is well, no matter what. And I'm always pushing that. I'm always pushing that thought. I am always pushing the idea of knowing that it's well. No, you know why? I think you hear so many complaints nowadays and so many disgruntles. But you have to realize in the midst of whatever you are, it's well. And everything is going to be all right. This morning, I know we are still celebrating July 4th, and we are still celebrating Freedom Day. And I know that you had a great time sharing with family. I did. I had to work yesterday on the AM station, which I always do on Saturdays. But when I finished, I went to the family house, and my family is in town, and I want to say good morning to the Moore family, to see, we call it C-Zack, Carrie and Zachariah Moore family. I'm looking at the generations in the house. I'm like, my God, and how they are starting new generations. Got to meet new babies yesterday. I want to say good morning to my brother, Warren Moore, and his wife, Sharon, Jera, his wife, as well, Robbie, nieces, nephews, Wilson Bell, he was here, he's here, his siblings. It's just so funny how so many things. Now, I got a set of family that every time we are celebrating, she's in the house. She's she's really the matron of the Moore family at this time in this area. Her name is Scarlett William, but we call her Sweetie. I want to say good morning to her and her nieces and nephews here. Montrell Jordan, that's one of my cousins, y'all. He's in town for the 4th of July. And Montrell, when he was living in Mobile, he used to call me every Sunday morning. And I walked through the door and saw him yesterday. I was so delighted. And he said, "Cuz, you know, I'm going to call you in the morning because I'm in town." I said, "You do that." I expected him to do that. And guess what? He did, because that's how family do. We see about each other. Good morning to everybody that's with the family, our friends, whatever you're doing to celebrate the 4th of July. We celebrate with you. Hanging out with us, I do have something I want to share with you this morning in my inspirational thoughts, so make sure that you're here. We start that coming up real soon in this hour. Stay with us. Big Station 93BLX. 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
7: You know, it's funny, when I think back to what the typical American dinner looked like when you and I were kids, there's usually some kind of meat featured at the center of the plate. Vegetables are there, but often thought of as a side dish. More and more, though, we are coming to realize that a plant-based diet, with little or no meat even, is going to be a healthier way to eat for just about everyone. New study out of the University of Hawaii Cancer Center found that eating a high-quality plant-rich diet that includes whole grains, vegetables, and fruits may prevent cognitive impairment even when people start that diet in their late 50s and 60s.

It's the big station, 93 PLX, and we call it Joy in the Morning. And I pray that you are having as much joy that I'm having on this beautiful Sunday morning. Of course, that's Jason Singleton. Wouldn't you love to hear that here in the city of Mobile, live and in person? Well, it's going to happen on September 7th, I believe, the 6th or the 7th, the first Sunday of September, our pre-Labor Day celebration. He's going to be the special guest. So keep that in mind, because we're going to be shouting and praising God with that young man. Here is my scripture for today in the King James Version, Isaiah 43:2. When thou passest through the waters, I will be with thee, and through the rivers, they shall not overflow thee. When thou walkest through the fire, thou shalt not be burned, neither shall the flame kindle upon thee. Now, I love different translations because it helped me become clear with some things. Good News Translation say, when you pass through deep waters, I will be with you. This is a promise of protection from the Lord, y'all. When you pass through deep waters, I will be with you. Your troubles will not overwhelm you. When you pass through fire, you will not be burned. The hard trials that come will not hurt you. How did you come to this morning, Sister Janice? As I was preparing one day this week, because I'm meditating all week on what I'm going to do on Sundays, I was preparing for my day, and the Holy Spirit spoke to me and said, the three Hebrew boys. I said, what about the three Hebrew boys? And he said to me, they were in a fiery situation, but when they looked, there was a fourth person in that fire. Who's standing with you? Someone looked today and saw you going through, because you're going to go through, and some people are going to see you go through. When you're going through, who do you see standing in the fire with you? So listen, the three Hebrew boys, Shadrach, Meshach, and Abednego, they were in a fiery situation. I had to write this down, y'all. It was in a fiery situation. Actually, fire. Now, we're not talking about how we go through things today. I'm talking about literally standing in a fire. Why? Because they refused to bow and worship a golden idol ordered by the king. So they were thrown into a blazing fire, but miraculously protected by a fourth figure. I don't want to get happy on this air. That appears in the flames. Now listen, he appeared in there. He didn't come to the door and stand and see them in the fire. He said, I'm going to get you out. He went in the fire with them. And you might ask, how did he get there? By boldly declaring. They boldly declared their faith in their God. Now this is what the king said, Daniel 3:25. He said, he answered and said, when they looked and they saw the fourth figure, they knew that they had bound them and put them in the fire for them to burn, and thought that maybe, that, you know, in the midst of the fire, you'll change your conviction. You'll decide, are we going to change your mind? No, they would not change their conviction. They stood on their conviction that God was with them. So the king said in 3:25, he answered and said, lo, I see four men loose walking in the midst of the fire, and they have no hurt. And the form of the fourth is like the Son of God. So the question this morning, once again, is when you're in a fiery situation, who do you or who do people see in the trial with you? Most importantly, who do you see in the midst of you? I asked the Lord, did the presence of God just show up? He said their faith, their conviction in the fire did not change. Their belief, they believed God was with them and he would never leave them or forsake them. Now that's what the Holy Spirit told me. What's your conviction this morning?
I know we get in some fiery situations. Yes, we do. I know we're going through problems and things that we can't get an answer from in our natural ability, in our natural sense. But the Bible tells us that we are in the grace generation. We are in the New Testament. He said that I will always be with you. I'm going to send my grace. I'm going to adorn you with my grace that's going to be sufficient for you, that no matter what you're going through, if you trust in me, I'm going to bring you through. So what convictions are you standing on this morning? Even when the fire come, you know, stuff happened, you kind of like the enemy want to make you change your mind, say maybe you need to give up and go another way. But if you know that you know what you know, that you know that you know that God has sent a promise, stay on the promises of God, because he said, my word never change. Before it fall to the ground, it will never, never lose its power. Father, we just want to thank you this morning that you are helping us in a time of need. You are making sure that your promises are sure, and it sustains us through everything we go through. Thank you for learning, teaching us how to learn, how to stick to our convictions in you, that you're not going to let it overwhelm. You're not going to let it destroy us, but we'll be able to stand through the fiery trials of life. Thank you for your son, Jesus, that went to Calvary and changed the outcome, that we may have what you have promised us while we are here in the earth realm. And we call it done. In your son Jesus' name, amen, amen, and amen. Here's Donnie McClurkin helping me out this morning, Better After While. Locking you into Joy in the Morning on the big station. I'm your Sunday morning host, Evangelist Janice Moore, right here, Joy in the Morning.

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2: The one word I kept hearing over and over again is
3: 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Survival, survival, survival. Yeah, yeah.

If Rance Adams here, he'd say, I need you to work it out. Work it out. Just wave your hand.

0: Station 93PLX, Joy in the Morning. His name is Zachary Cortez, and he says he's working it out for me on this beautiful Sunday morning. Here's our birthday celebrations. Annie Singleton over in Goshen, Mississippi, on the 3rd, celebrated her birthday. In memory of Brother L.T. Land Jr., who would have celebrated his birthday on July 4th, remembered by family and friends in Leakesville. David Singleton on the 5th in Centennial. Sheena Knight on the 6th in Leakesville, Mississippi. In memory of Sister Deborah Hill, who would have celebrated her birthday on the 9th, remembered by family and friends in Leakesville. In memory of Brother L.T. Land Sr., who would have celebrated his birthday on the 10th of July, remembered by family and friends in Centennial. Jaquez Liddell, happy birthday on the 10th in Pascagoula. Sister Patricia Moulton, better known as Pat, on the 11th in Leakesville. Brother Calvin Joseph Franklin on the 5th. Over at St. John Deliverance Temple, will be celebrating his birthday on the 5th. Patricia Reed on the 5th will be 45 years young, requested by your godmother, Sister Annette Perkins, over at St. John Deliverance. Remembering Annie Lee Phillips, family, on her passing 21 years ago on July 2nd, they are asking to be remembered. In memory of Bishop Clifton Endlers, who would have celebrated his birthday on July 3rd, remembered by family, friends, and church family. Happy anniversary to Robin and Vera Marks, who celebrated 33 years on the 3rd. Deborah Manor, happy birthday on the 6th, requested by your godmother, Malin Bonner. Want to say happy birthday to all of you. If you're celebrating your birthdays, your anniversary, we celebrate with you. Yes, Renee Williams. Oh, girl, Tanya Williams celebrated her birthday on yesterday. Happy birthday to you, and I pray that you have a joyous day. Stay with us. It's the Big Station 93 BLX.
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During the morning on the big station 93 BLX, Deidre Haddon, and he said, never be the same. It is during the morning. I pray that you are locked in with us on this beautiful Sunday morning, the day after the 4th of July. And of course, we are still celebrating. Before I do this for the sick and shut in, I went into my email and saw that I received an email for a birthday celebration. I just want to go back and do this. The Stevens family would like to wish Mackenzie Stevens a very happy, sweet 16th birthday on July 5th, which is today. Happy birthday to you from mom and the entire family. Sweet 16, that's happy birthday from me as well. Listen, we want to make sure that we send a program out to those that are sick and shut in on today, those that are experiencing an hour of bereavement, that's going through that separation time. We just want to stop and let you know that God is with you. And no matter how it does feel, He's with you and He's going to lead you every step of the way. We just want to let you know that the Lord cares all about you, even in this place where you are. You will come through as pure gold. Here is the Rees Temple Church Choir. You're looking at a miracle. Tell somebody this morning, I'm looking at them. You're looking at a miracle. When you look at me, you're looking at a miracle. It's Joy in the Morning on the big station. We are 93 BLX.

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0: And this is... Walt Baby Love Productions presents Gospel Tracks, making a joyful noise unto the Lord. Hi, this is Walt Baby Love. And for the next 2 or 3 hours, depending on what city you're hearing us in, we'll feature the best gospel and inspiration.

0: doing it properly. We're going to get through the rest of that. But anyway, we are here to have a little praise and worship, people. This weekend, we're going to speak with Neil Allen.
1: I would love to be able to do this full time. And I feel like I'm kind of at the brink of that right now.
0: PJ Morton.
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0: And Dewan Hill of the Choir Room.
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0: They'll all join me in separate Zoom chats from our Marina Del Rey studios right here in Southern California. 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Well, if you feel like praising, you've come to the right place this holiday weekend. We're going to glorify God as we talk about the reason we should be filled with joy, joy that surpasses all understanding. And it all comes from our Lord and Savior, Jesus Christ. Brothers and sisters, I'm kicking things off with Kenny Lewis and One Voice. If you don't know who did it, let me tell you, God

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1: Come on, let it rise. There's no place I'd rather be than right here, just you and me, asking you

0: Dr. Ernest Pugh, Top 15 Music, Your Glory to See You. Brothers and sisters, next I was speaking with our friend Nia Allen, and during the course of that conversation, we began talking about all the different things she's associated with, from even teaching, as well as her singing, her writing, her producing, all of that. Well, I asked her what it is she actually hopes to accomplish through her ministry. Give a listen.
1: Right now I'm doing kind of multiple things, but I would love to be able to do this full time. And I feel like I'm kind of at the brink of that right now. And so I've had an opportunity to serve behind some amazing artists, and I got inspired and learned a lot along the way. And I think through that, I was like, wow, I would love to be able to do this. Just witnessing it and seeing that you can do it and do it in the right way, leading people into worship on an international scale. I would love to do that. And so I have, I traveled and did some background with CeCe Winans for about 4 years. And we used to go to Africa all the time. Like, Africa loves her. So we used to go to Nigeria, South Africa, we used to Johannesburg. A lot of my international travel has been with her. I feel like those doors are slowly but surely opening to do that right now. But I would love to be able to do that full time, travel the world internationally, leading worship and inspiring people through music and song. I would love to do that full time.

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18: Walt Baby Love, my name is Albert Wright. I'm from DeSoto, Texas. I want to send a shout out to my brother Terry Jackson. He had a triple bypass surgery. Walt Baby Love, he is doing really good. And just pray for him. If you get this prayer line in, I'm sure he'll be listening, and I will too. Amen. Thank you for what you do for the radio listeners all over the world. Amen. Bye-bye.
19: Woo, thank you. That's Albert Wright calling in for his brother, Terry Jackson. It'll be our honor and our privilege to be able to lift up your brother, Terry Jackson, in prayer. Gracious, loving, everlasting, and holy God. Oh, I feel your spirit already, God. Thank you, Jesus, for taking care of Terry. God, continue giving him wellness of health. We thank you for touching the hands of the surgeon and medical science, that he was able to endure this medical procedure of a triple bypass. We thank you for his brother, Albert, for taking the time not only to listen, but to call us about intercessory prayer. Continue wrapping your arms around Terry as he progresses in his recovery, Lord. In Jesus' holy name, we say amen. Amen and amen. Terry Jackson, this is for you. It's from the group Fire, their current single, and it says, I can count on you. You can count on God, y'all.

0: Gospel tracks, Ty Tribbett and Holy You. God is a holy God, and he's a God that we can count on. Next, I was speaking with P.J. Morton, and he began telling me about his experiences in attending an HBCU, the one he went to in Atlanta called Morehouse. And for our international listeners who don't know what an HBCU is, it's a historically black college and university.
1: I got so many lessons. You get so many lessons that are outside of the classroom, you know, because a lot of times you'll be successful in your own hometown and you'll be the big fish. And there aren't a lot of big fish with you. I was a cool kid in New Orleans, you know. But then I got to Morehouse, and there was a bunch of cool kids who were big fish in their own towns. And that became motivating to see other young black men motivated and driven and smart, you know. It really sharpened iron there. I just think HBCUs are so important just at a core level for us to understand who we are and see other people like us moving. And some people that I met at Morehouse are my friends for life and have become successful in their fields, and we're able to collaborate on different things. So I just think it's important.

0: The singer was from Daryl Walls along with P.J. Morton. Able is the name of the song. And I just want to thank y'all for being with us this holiday weekend. It's 4th of July weekend, so be safe out there. Just remember, keep God first in your life. And remember, we are citizens of the United States of America, founded in 1776. But I know one thing. We, as African Americans, as black folks, have to continue holding on to our faith in God, trusting God, and realize what He has put in us. He has put a can-do spirit in our lives and in our hearts. Y'all get registered to vote. Be ready to turn out to vote during the midterm elections in November, because God is with us. And who be for us? It does not matter, as long as we have God. This is Walt Baby Love just saying to you this holiday weekend, we have a place. We've helped build this nation. And don't let anybody tell you we're not important. Thank you, Jesus.
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12: 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I'm hanging out with Walt Baby Love.
0: Thank you, gang. As we continue our praise and worship here at Gospel Tracks this holiday weekend, I promise some Gospel Tracks classical old school style music. A personal shout out that's going to happen at the end of this segment. So stick with me and you'll hear a powerful testimony about two individuals. But before we do that, this music speaks to it clearly about what God not only can do, but what God does do. Here's Walter Hawkins and the Love Center Choir singing about What Is This? I believe he's singing about God's Holy Spirit.

Walter Hawkins and the Love Center Choir, What Is This? Please give us a call at the Faith phone line. I would love to hear from you. I want to know what you're doing when you're listening to gospel tracks. Here's our number, 1-877-925-8568. That's 1-877-925-8568. Here we go, people. Bishop Charles Blake and the West Angeles Church of God in Christ Mass Choir.

Listen to me, children. You think you're going through something that's going to take you out. You think maybe it's something that's going to destroy you. I just want you to know, have faith in God. Hold on to your faith. Don't give up on God. Because Jesus promised he'd never leave us nor forsake us. Here's a Chicago Mass Choir with one of my favorite choir songs, Jesus Promise.

0: 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Now, I told you I was going to do a special shout-out to some folks in Beaumont, Port Arthur, Texas area. I'm shouting out to the Living family and the Anderson family. They are related. Here's the deal. Here's what happened. Miss Mary Living, she got in touch with us here at Gospel Tracks. She was trying to reach me, but she couldn't get me. For some reason, she called the office, but she ended up getting my wife, Patricia. Her and Patricia began talking. Miss Living called because she wanted us to join an intercessory prayer for her great niece, a little girl by the name of Pei Lynn. It was only like 6 years of age, and she came down with a brain disorder and needed surgery. And she was in the hospital, and they didn't think she was going to make it. So Miss Living talked to Patricia. Patricia prayed with her on the phone, said, "I'll tell Walt. He'll tell the audience, and we'll start praying for your great niece." Long story short, they had to send her to the Children's Hospital in Houston. Had two brain surgeries. She was in a coma for a while. Her father, Peter Anderson, called and said, "Man, pray for my daughter. My auntie told me they called you." We started praying. I asked y'all to pray. Pei Lynn recovered, y'all. She did great. Now, unfortunately, Miss Mary Living had an accident. They were out three-wheeling, and she had a brain injury. She was in a coma. They had to do surgery. Once again, it was about life and death. Her husband, Mr. Emmett, called me and said, "Walt, I'm at my wife's bedside. Pray for my wife." We prayed for Miss Mary. Well, months later, Miss Mary has recovered after a year of trauma. Glory to God. So we're shouting out to Miss Mary, Mr. Emmett, Peter, and Pei Lynn down there in Beaumont, Texas. Look at God, y'all. When I tell you prayer is powerful, and I asked y'all to pray with me for folks, it's not us. But God hears our prayers and hears our requests. God bless y'all. Thank you for the praise report. This is Walt, baby. I love you.
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11: Here we are, making a difference in your life each and every weekend as we praise His holy name. Listen, saints, as you know, many times I hear some music that touches my spirit. And I tell you, the Holy Spirit kind of allows me to be inspired to share that same music with you. Well, I heard this music from this young guy who was sent to me by a friend of mine in the music industry, Mr. Hardiman. And he said, well, I want you to listen to this young man's music. It's beautiful. Well, it touched my soul. So after that, we got in touch with Robert Copeland. A song we've been sharing with you called Helper, the Alabama Groove. Well, when I was talking with him, I asked him to explain how he was actually inspired to do this song and how it came to mind.
12: So let me take you back to 6 years ago, and we're in the middle of the pandemic, right? And yep. Like myself, like many others, lost some loved ones. The country was different. We didn't know what tomorrow was going to hold. And I remember growing up in a church where we sang the song, All of My Help Comes from the Lord. And I thought to myself, I was like, that's true. But what about those pandemic people and babies who won't even understand this song down the line? How can I make this song relevant for today? And so God gave me a tune sitting on my prayer balcony. I was like, all of my help, all of my help, all of my help comes from the Lord. It was just an idea at first. And got with my good brother and friend, Mike Grizzly, and we put it together. And my goodness, Helper Alabama Groove was created. And it has been an anthem for a lot of people these past couple years. And I'm so grateful that I've had the opportunity to share it on your show.
11: And thank you so much, Robert, for blessing us with the Alabama Groove. Here's Helper, y'all. Give a listen. When trouble

0: from the genius, the heart, and the spirit of Prince and the new power generation, strolling through life. You and I, allowing our natural spirits to connect with God's Holy Spirit. This is Walt, baby. Thank you, Jesus.
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3: A better life with Dr. Sanjay Gupta.
4: When you need your body to perform, but some of your muscles are having trouble, other muscles can sometimes help compensate. This is a great thing short term, but long term it can lead to serious and even chronic aches and pains. So if you've got nagging stiffness or irritation somewhere, don't push through it. Try to figure out why it's happening and how you can correct it. Strength and conditioning specialist Dana Santis says, performing exercises at a deliberate tempo makes it easier to notice when the wrong muscles are taking over, and also gives the intended muscles a chance to engage before that compensation kicks in. Dana suggests that starting with primary movement patterns such as squatting, hinging, pushing, pulling, rotating, and core can help make compensation easiest to identify and to address. I'm Dr. Sanjay Gupta, helping you live a better life.
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6: Hey, what's up? 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
7: Good morning, Walt Baby Love. My name is Delois Wash. I'm calling from Humboldt, Tennessee. I want to give a big shout out and a thank you to God for allowing me to see another birthday. I just want to thank God for a reasonable portion of health and strength. My family is doing well, and I just want to thank him for his grace and mercy. I thank you, God, for another day, another birthday. Thank you. Thank you all, baby love.
0: Hey, happy belated birthday, Dolores. God bless you. That's Dolores Wash in Humboldt, Tennessee, thanking God for that brand new mercy. We're going to lift you up in prayer, Dolores. Heavenly Father, as we come before the throne of grace, we thank you for our sister in Christ, you giving her another birthday. Yeah, yes, God. She is grateful, and she wants you to know, and she's telling the world about this God that she serves, this God that she loves, this God that she believes in. Touch the entire Wash family, God, and we'll make it our business to keep on praising you, glorifying you, and lifting you up. In the name of your son, Jesus, we say amen, amen, and amen. Dolores, this is for you. It's from Ron Carter and Ricky Dillard, little choir music, and the song is called Open My Eyes. It happens to be the number one gospel song in the nation this week.

That's Lachey Knox and Ernest Pugh. And right there, God is right there. Whenever you need him, just call on him. I'm going to take a moment and shout out to our listeners in Nairobi, Kenya. They have the opportunity to listen to us each and every Sunday afternoon on Capital FM at 98.4 there in the city of Nairobi and surrounding areas. God bless y'all. Thank you for writing to us on our social media platforms. I love getting all of the insight about what's taking place in Kenya from some of the messages you leave us on our social media platforms. God bless you. Thank you for taking a moment to think about us here in the United States of America. And as I continue to say each and every week, please, y'all pray for us. Pray for our nation. Pray for the United States of America. Nairobi, God bless you. Capital FM, thank you.

0: praying for you also. God bless you. We look forward to traveling there real soon. This is Walt Baby Love. After the break, we're getting ready for our Gospel Tracks Medical Moment. Music from John P. Key, as well as some brand new music from Dr. Bobby Jones and the Nashville Super Choir.
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0: It is Walt Baby Love. If you're ready, I'm ready. I have some information I want to share with you. It's time for this week's Gospel Tracks Medical Moment. I want to talk to you about cholesterol. Now, I'm sure you've heard by now that eating fried foods or using fats as seasoning are not the healthiest food choices that you could make. In fact, both can increase your risk of heart disease and clogged arteries, which can sometimes lead to a heart attack, stroke, and/or poor circulation. Now, these, along with eating fat cuts of meat, poultry with skin, and some dairy products, can increase your cholesterol and put your health at risk, especially if you're an African American. Well, using healthier ways of cooking food is a good idea. Things like roasting, broiling, baking, steaming, stewing, and boiling, as each of these methods help to remove the fat from the foods. Now, other things that you can do, including choosing low-fat cheeses and skim or 1% milk, those things will help out also. Choosing chicken breasts, sirloin, more grains, fruits, and vegetables, that'll definitely help you. Now, you need to remember this. Making better choices makes a better you. That's this week's timely and informative Gospel Tracks Medical Moment. Here's John P. Key as we lift up the pace, y'all. Get your holy dance going.

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1: If you're ready, we are ready to share some brand new music with you. Well, if you're from the Nashville, Tennessee area, down in the South, you know the name Dr. Bobby Jones. Well, he's got some brand new music, and it's Dr. Bobby Jones featuring the Nashville Super Choir. Brothers and sisters, let us know what you think. The name of the song is We Will Sing. Join in if you feel like it.

0: Nashville Super Choir. We will sing. Sing along, Saints. Now, as I mentioned, let us know what you think also. Next, another Nashville native. I had the privilege and the opportunity to speak with Dwan Hill of the choir room. Well, as we began talking about music and talking about the business of music, he began talking about the balance between corporate church and creativity. Listen to what this intelligent and articulate young man had to say.
1: Many times, gospel music historically has not been good at business. We've been good at church, pastor, spirit, and honestly, some of the greatest creative work in the world, in my opinion. I think gospel music and singers and musicians are the greatest in the entire world. But we haven't figured out how to package it well, because I think we've been blinded by the spirit and the art of it only. Now, we could go the opposite direction and do too much business and think only about Grammys and awards and Billboard numbers and all the things and lose the heart of the gospel and lose the art of what we do. And so I think the tension between those three things, corporate, church, and creative, is where the balance and the health is. And I think God is raising up artists that are able to do that and businessmen that are able to do that. I actually think the artists that are gospel, that figure out that trifecta, they can write songs for church, they can be artistic in their music and know how to do business, they're going to take over, man.
2: I'm gonna try it like this.

0: songs you heard first right here on Gospel Tracks months and months and months and months ago. I think I mentioned this a couple of weeks ago, right? We started playing this song back in August of 2025, and it went to number one. I think this is a song that become the number one song in the nation. It just took a bunch of months for it to do it, but it happened. Good music that touches your soul will always rise to the top. Dewan Hill in the Choir Room featuring Fred Hammond. Thank you, Dewan. It is great talking to you and hearing your music. Love never fails. 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Brothers and sisters, I would love it if you take a moment and leave us a message on our social media platform, especially on Facebook. All you have to do is search Gospel Track Show or Walt Baby Love. 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Tracks is spelled T-R-A-X-X. Then on Instagram, it's Gospel_Tracks. We're waiting to hear from you. This is Walt Baby Love. When I come back, we're getting ready for our Faith Phone Line prayer list.
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0: If you have any positive thoughts, praise, or inspiration you'd like to share with us here at Gospel Tracks, I want you to take a moment, give us a call to Faith Phone Line. Jot this number down and call us. 1-877-925-8568. You get that? 1-877-925-8568. Now listen, maybe you have a testimony. Share that testimony with us, and we'll share it with our listeners worldwide. Somebody needs to be encouraged. Maybe you just want to be on our Faith Phone Line prayer list. That's okay. Tell us specifically what it is you'd like us to ask God to do for you. And it'll be our honor and our privilege, and we'd be humbled to join an intercessory prayer with you and for you. Once again, the number, 1-877-925-8568. And if you can, take a moment, call us right now.
1: Yes, I will, baby love. This is Laura Champion, and I'm calling you from Newport News, Virginia. And, well, it's just a lot going on in my life. I just need prayer. I listen to you all the time. God bless you, and have a good day. Thank you, Walt.
2: Hello, Walt Baby Love. This is Doris calling from Brooklyn, New York. I just want to say I am so thankful and grateful for this radio station, this platform. Like I told you before, I have church before I go to church. Keep me in prayer, please. Thank you again. This is Doris from Brooklyn, New York.

Evans and Caleb Carson, You're Not Finished, a former number one song here at Gospel Tracks. If you can, I'd like for you to join us in intercessory prayer, right? And if somebody's nearby, maybe you can join hands with them. Let's send this thing up and talk to God. Heavenly Father, we thank you so very much for just blessing us with life today. So much is going on in our world. And one of the people we plan to pray for, God, that's pretty much what she said. She said there's so much going on in her life, but there's so much going on in all of our lives that we need you. We need your comfort. We need your power. We need your love, your glory, your understanding. We need your favor, God. Now, Father, I'd like to lift up a few names to you right this very minute besides our own nation. God, I'm coming before the throne of grace, asking you to hear our prayer today for our sister in Christ, Laura Champion. She says just so much is going on in her life. She's in Newport News, Virginia. We know, God, that many people are going through some difficult times. Whatever it is specifically that Laura is going through, God, you know. We don't need to know. We ask you to remove anything that's detrimental to our sister, Laura Champion. Lift her up, Father. Increase not only her faith, but increase her endurance to be able to weather the storm, knowing that you're there with her and not leaving her alone. Deliver her from whatever it is. In the name of Jesus, we declare it done. We believe it's done. We know you'll make a way out of no way. In Jesus' holy name, we say amen. Amen and amen. I am feeling that. Y'all can tell, I mean, this prayer thing is no joke. This prayer thing is not being playful with God. This is serious stuff. Next, we want to lift up Doris. Doris has called before from Brooklyn, New York. Thank you for calling. We appreciate hearing from you. And as you said, I always remember you said, you have church on your way to church. Heavenly Father, we just glorify your holy name. I thank you for our sister in Christ, Miss Doris, there in Brooklyn, New York. God, the fact that Doris loves you, and we're able to be of some little bit of joy in her life each day when she listens to us on those Sundays on her way to church. Thank you, God, for that privilege, and we thank you for her. Take care of her, keep her safe, order her steps, and God, whatever she may need, provide for our sister Doris. In Jesus' holy name, we say amen, amen, and amen. I'm wrapping it up, y'all. This holiday weekend here in the United States of America, as we celebrate 250 years of this great nation. Yes, we have our flaws, but we have our good things. God give the United States of America a future and hope as we blend together in this nation. God bless all of our citizens and bless all of the people serving in the United States military on active duty right now. Also, our first responders. Thank you, God, for all of our citizens. Help us. Help us do what we need to do, which is keeping you first in our lives and then taking care of our nation. In the name of Jesus, I say amen, amen, and amen. I positioned this song right here for a reason, y'all. You know it. Zacardi Cortez, he's saying exactly what I'm saying to God. God, work it out for me. But I'm going to say work it out for us. Ooh, hallelujah.

0: saint, man. Keep on working on us, God. Zacardi Cortez and Working on Me. I know God's working on me, and I pray he's working on you, too. We need to realize, as I mentioned earlier, that life is a gift from God. So men and women in this world, learn to respect one another. All of us, worldwide. This is God's humble servant. My name's Walt Baby Love.
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9: You know, it's funny, when I think back to what the typical American dinner looked like when you and I were kids, there's usually some kind of meat featured at the center of the plate. Vegetables are there, but often thought of as a side dish. More and more, though, we are coming to realize that a plant-based diet, with little or no meat even, is going to be a healthier way to eat for just about everyone. New study out of the University of Hawaii Cancer Center found that eating a high-quality plant-rich diet that includes whole grains, vegetables, and fruits may prevent cognitive impairment even when people start that diet in their late 50s and 60s. Yeah, it's important to make sure you're getting enough protein, fats, complex carbohydrates. Just because you cut out or even cut back on meat, though, is not a license to eat whatever you want. Focus on eating whole, real foods. I'm Dr. Sanjay Gupta, helping you live a better life.
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10: Hey, hey, hey, hey, hey, yes, you. I am trying to get your attention. It's time for our inspirational thought of the week right out of God's holy word, out of the Bible. It's Psalm 66, verse 16 through 20. So listen closely, all right? Come and listen, all you who fear God. Let me tell you what he has done for me. I cried out to him with my mouth. His praise was on my tongue. If I had cherished sin in my heart, the Lord would not have listened. But God has surely listened and heard my voice in prayer. Praise be to God, who has not rejected my prayer or withheld his love from me. That's Psalms 66, verse 16 through 20. Oh, hallelujah, saints. Praise him with me, saints. Praise God. Hallelujah. It's Jason Nelson.

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1: Jason Nelson featuring Madison Ryan Ward. Music you heard first right here on Gospel Tracks called Made New. God will make you new if you decide to follow him. Scripture tells us when we accept Jesus Christ, we confess with our mouth and believe in our heart that Jesus Christ is Lord, we become new creatures in Christ Jesus.

0: Dietrich Haddon and the Hill City Collective featuring Stout singing lead there. King of Glory Choir Gospel, just for you. If you can, saints, I want you to bow your heads and have a little prayer with us. Heavenly Father, as we come before the throne of grace, we keep on lifting you up, praising your holy name, and telling the world about you. God, as we navigate our way through the system here in the land of the living, we ask for your favor. We ask for your power. We ask for your Holy Spirit to guide us and to give us the discerning spirits that we need. Bless all of those in our audience, God, as we continue doing what it is you've called us to do, as we elevate the scripture in the Holy Bible each and every weekend. Now, God, keep on encouraging us and leading the way, and we shall follow. In the name of your Son, Jesus, I'm saying amen, amen, and amen. As always, we want you to know we do this program in the name of our Lord and Savior, Jesus Christ. We also like keeping the name of our Father in the ministry alive, the Reverend Prophet L.K. Johnson, who was the founder of the First House of Prayer, the city of Chicago. He's got home to be with the Lord back in 2007 when he was 101 years of age. Well, that about does it for this week. I want you to tune in next week, same time, same station, when we'll bless you with the best gospel and inspirational entertainment from around the world. Gospel Tracks is a Walt Baby Love production in conjunction with Reach Media, Inc. My associate producer is Marisha Oliveras. My senior producer in heaven is my lovely mother, Mrs. Dorothy Barnes, always praying for us, advocating for us, thanking Jesus personally for taking care of us. Production and engineering by Eric Caver for Eclectic Entertainment. This is Definitely Walt Baby Love, and may God bless you and your family. Always remember, the family that prays together sure enough has the opportunity to stay together. I'll see y'all next weekend. Be blessed in the Lord. And as always, I'll be Airborne Gang. Bless you. 82nd Airborne Division.
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1: 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Let's get it going. Walt Baby Love's gone. Gentleman George John. Devin, DJ Peanut, man. Go ahead. Let's get into it.

0: Big homie stepped in the studio today. Can't believe it. He's back. DJ Dirty Dan.
1: Man, I can't go nowhere, man. We had a great day yesterday, man. Listen, man, eating all that good food on yesterday. And today we back, man, on this good Sunday, man. So, hey, hope y'all enjoying y'all Independence Day weekend. Celebrating 250 years, man, right here on the big station 93 BLX. But listen, man.

0: and 12th is going down, George. It's going to be bait. It's going to be crazy. It's going to be off the chain.
1: Yeah, he feeling it. I'm feeling your energy, bro. I mean, you know what I'm saying? You're getting 10 out of 10 on energy.
0: I mean, it's going down, man.
1: 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We'll be there broadcasting live. You don't want to miss it. Downtown all weekend. I'm excited.
0: Yeah, man. Cathedral Square is the place to be, man. 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
2: 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Ice. Yeah.

0: Okay, it's the big station. 93 BLX banging the most hip hop R&B. I'm paying attention right now. It's going down. Gentlemen, she's on the radio. Yeah, on a Sunday. All smooth next weekend. It's a whole different vibe from this weekend. We celebrate 250 years of America. And, of course, next weekend, whole different vibe, right?
1: Man, MOB Music Fest, the 9th annual MOB Music Fest is happening, man. We're celebrating 19 years of Alabama Hip Hop Week as well, man. But, man, I just want to send a shout out to a lot of these artists coming from far and wide to be a part of MOB Music Fest, man. Shouts out to Sunshine the Singer coming from Dallas, Texas, man. Carlay coming from Atlanta, Georgia. DJ Swing, Jacksonville, Florida. Valerie Safari coming from New Orleans, Louisiana. So many different artists coming from different places to be a part of this festival. It's going to be crazy off the chain, man. Shouts out to Neezy, Lighty Blue. I mean, DJ Z, Dennis Figueroa Nelson, and all of the artists that are coming down. Man, it's going to be major, George. It's going to be major, bro.
0: Yeah, that Dennis Figueroa is somebody special, I tell
1: He's
0: you.
1: Special. He's special.
0: Dennis Figueroa in the city, man.
1: That's why it's all ages coming, man, because you got the, something for the kids, man. We got the youth groups coming, like Fabulous Dancing Dolls, all the way to, you know, artists like Dennis Figueroa Nelson, man. So all ages, man, bring the entire family out.
0: I just know we better not come to this radio station without his guitar. That's all I'm saying. I'll be right back, 93 PLX.
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1: Man, the MOB Music Fest is happening, George. 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Vendors, food trucks, I'm talking about gaming truck, kids zone, it's all happening. It's something great to do for the community. So make sure you come out and enjoy the live performance that, you know, you can come out and just kick it, man. Come bring your blankets, your lawn chairs, and come kick it in Cathedral Square. That 300 Cutty Street is where it's all happening at. And of course, we got that rain plan, George. If it rains, we're going to take it over to the temple. But the temple is also the MOB experience, so it's going to be a live DJ, some concessions and other things going on in there. But listen, make your way downtown Mobile, July 10th through 12th, the 9th annual MOB Music Fest, all celebrating it in a big way, man, because we're celebrating 19 years of Alabama Hip Hop Week. Can you believe that, George? 19 years.
2: That's history, bro. That's real history. I'm the new guy, and I got to be there. This weekend, we pop it off, MOB Music Fest, right downtown Mobile. A lot of people coming to the city for it, so I'm excited about it, man. Folks start calling me from the labels. They going to pull up.
1: Hey, man, listen, that's what we're talking about. 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
1: Hey, man, 251 representative right here.
2: I mean, you got it in your heart.
1: Hey, man, I'm feeling like senile right now.
2: I can hear it. I can hear it in your vibe, man. You got it all the way. You all the way 100% Mobile.
1: Hey, man, that's the hometown, man. You know how we do it in the MOB, man. We do it big, man.
2: Wow, man. All right, so we'll be right back. We got more coming up. Hold tight. 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
9: 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Temperature may be one of the most underappreciated factors in sleep. 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

0: put that on me. 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
2: Hey, man, I'm ready, man. 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
1: Yeah, all right. 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
2: 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It's been going down, man. Did you know the country is celebrating 250

0: off, 5 o'clock hour. Probably at the 2 o'clock hour, we'll be actually setting up, getting ready to blast off. You ready?
1: Oh, you're ready, man.
0: Yeah, so, Mobile to the heart, right?
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I went and got it, I didn't have a choice. I'm from the dirty, we took the north. Step on the second, show no remorse. 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Yeah, Mrs. Trendsetter, whatever she do, they bite.

0: Yeah, this got a similar beat to something else. Big Stage 93 PLX. Yeah, something like, yeah. What is
1: this? You cut the night. Cut the night.
0: I just think you're going to spend it, man. 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Yeah, one half of the City Girls did to spend it, but let's put them back together. You think that's going to happen?
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0: Steve Harvey in the morning. Gentleman George in the afternoon. Banging the most hip-hop and R&B.
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0: celebrate all genres of music. You can get rock, pop, hip-hop, gospel, jazz. I'm talking about all genres, man. And big shouts out to the Mobile Showstoppers Line Dancer crew. They gonna do it, man. Shouts out to Big 251. Shouts out to Kai Darby. Shouts out to Sunshine the Singer. Ida Lee, the King, D-Lo, CQI Lee, DJ Chill Wheel. They're all gonna be doing it big. And of course, the legendary DJ Rod Ski will all be out there doing it big, George. They're gonna be doing it big, man.
1: Legendary Rod Ski. For real?
0: Yeah, man. Everybody.
1: Everybody. So we pop it off. It's going down. Big station.

0: Oh yeah, I slow it down for real, but just like I slow it down, spend the penance makes master the weekend, I crank it up again.
1: Yeah.
0: I know you know what that is.
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0: 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I will drop a Heat Rock. You ready?
1: Yeah.
0: All right. I'm on them turntables. 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

0: 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Thank you guys. Yeah, tapping into the beat of the bay, the big station. Yeah, you know about that, right?
1: Man, what you say, the beat of the bay, boy?
0: Man, when my mom and dad would ride me through here, I was a little boy. I remember listening to BLX, man, and I was a kid. 93 BLX.
2: It's 95 degrees. I ain't got no and no ain't got me. Let's go. I'm about to show my love freak how the is that your man? Huh? If he right here with

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Yeah, made 100 plays in the focus. 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

0: 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Big Station, 93 PLX getting you ready. Stormy's coming up. The Rock the Spot, 6 o'clock. And the mixes don't stop. Spin Dependence Mix Weekend going down. Official. You ready?
1: Hey, man, I'm ready, man. Appreciate you, man. Have me in

0: weekend long. George, we making a movie, brother.
1: Yeah, I understand that. Movies are very important. They are important.
0: Yeah, man.
1: I will say that. You know, you just got to understand what that is. So.
0: And the countdown starts now, man.
1: Countdown starting now to the MOB Music Fest Alabama Hip Hop Week. Loda Art Walk. Where are those people?
0: Hey, man, it's going down. It's going down. They are in the mix.
1: Definitely in the mix. We got to do it big, man. So we going to come right back. We got more coming up as we get you warmed up. Stormy, Debonair DJ Peanut on the radio. You're going crazy.
0: Going crazy.
1: Yeah, so that's what's up. Big Station
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1: What's poppin'? Brand new whip, just hopped in. I got options.

0: About to wrap up the show because I got to go. I ain't got no more. I'm out the door, man. I mean, wow. I mean, been going strong. 4 days long, 4 days strong, nonstop in the mix. You know how we do it. It's Independence Mix Weekend.
1: Oh, yeah.
0: Yeah, but I'm still got it. You know what I mean? I'm crank up. Don't get it twisted.
1: Yeah. Yeah. Yeah.
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0: money like Nike, we got it on lock.
1: Okay, money, okay, okay, and it, but, been a I just passed it to the dollar.

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0: Too hard for the radio. That's me. Almost. Stormy's next. Thank you, Dirty Dan, for understanding.
1: And I appreciate you, man. Thank you so much for having me, man. Make sure y'all forget the 9th annual MOB Music Fest is happening next weekend. 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

On that demon time, she might start her OnlyFans. Big B and that B stand for bands. If you wanna see some real, baby, here's your chance. 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

0: the big station 93 BLX, making the most hip hop and RBS tunes with what you need. She says, well, I'm not what you need, and get away from me. Now, that's some self-love right there. Don't let nobody mistreat you. In the meantime, you know we have another sweet deal on sale right now. 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
8: A Better Life with Dr. Sanjay Gupta.
9: As someone who's been married nearly 25 years, I'll tell you, there's a lot of great things about having a spouse. And according to a new study out of the University of Miami Health System, marriage might even be linked to a lower risk of cancer. Why? Well, the researchers said people who are married are less likely to engage in risky behavior. They're more likely to get a nudge to go to regular preventive medicine appointments and screenings. And they have a partner to share the load of family obligations, household chores, and finances. No one is saying you should get married in the pursuit of better health. But if you are single, how can you build a strong support system to maybe get some of these same benefits? Do your own research, find out what's important, and then hold members of your squad accountable and let them hold you accountable as well. That can provide a lot of support. I'm Dr. Sanjay Gupta, helping you live a better life.
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